Angeles heaving. Just let the mountains hold you, where the waves wash you.

and gentlemen, this is Billy McCluskey from Palm Springs reporting for NBC Sports of America. 20 seconds to the start of the 31st Formula race on a hot Sunday.

0: Before you go, there's something I want you to have.
1: Oh, it's beautiful. But wait a minute, isn't this...
0: Yeah, yes it is.
1: But I thought the old lady dropped it into the ocean in the air.
0: Well, baby, I went down and got it for you.

0: take it to the flow now, ooh.
1: Oops, spice,
0: to the flow now, ooh.
1: Tell them.

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But the waves were only getting stronger. They almost pulled me under, but I made it up for air.